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1: You know, every now and then, I think you might like to hear something from us. Nice and easy.

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In the back room, she was everybody's darling. But she never lost her head, even when she was given head. She says, hey, babe, take a walk on the wild side. Said, hey, babe, take a walk on the wild side.

looking for soul food and a place to eat. Went to the Apollo, you should have seen him go, go, go. They said, hey, sugar.